0: Yo, what's good? Ooh. It's Future Hendrix.
1: 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It's Megan Thee Stallion.
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1: This is Al Brooks. Early Sunday morning, three teens and one adult were shot at the Martin Luther King Park at King Boulevard in Woodland. Question, where are our parents? Thus far this year, there have been 71 homicides, down from 96 the same period last year. But what's troubling, of these 71 homicides, 43 are black males, 6 are black females, which is almost 70% of the 71 homicides in Kansas City. This has been the trend year after year after year. Who's killing us? The answer is clear. We're killing each other. We're our own worst enemies. The solution is in each one of us, you and me. When are we going to start loving ourselves and each other? If not now, when? This is Al Brooks.
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5: Chance for a thunderstorm this evening. Otherwise, we're expecting clear and humid skies tonight with a low of 74. Currently, you are looking at 75 right now over Raytown High School.
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0: Mr. Hem.
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12: 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Yeah. Yeah. Yeah. Two chains. 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
13: 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Yeah, I'm different.

0: 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Pull up to the scene with my silly messing.
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9: Chance for a thunderstorm this evening. Otherwise, clear and humid tonight with a low of 74. Right now, you are looking at 74 over KCK Community College.
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0: Gamer. Tyler Bao, CMO of Call of Duty, talks about Korean soldiers getting an introduction to hip-hop in the game. More after this.
1: When she said, I don't dance now, I make money moves, that was a mission statement for a whole new generation.
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0: Sprite or Sprite Zero Sugar to see the full breakdown. 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Right.
1: Tyler Bao, CMO of Call of Duty, talks about Korean soldiers getting an introduction to hip-hop in the game.
2: Yeah, so we got Modern Warfare 4 coming, and it's absolutely epic. It's a whole new story. Starts off in South Korea, right?
3: The trailer was crazy. The trailer was great. I can't believe it.
2: You know, you have these conscripts at the border, right? And there's an invasion happening. And then meanwhile, there's a second story with these like iconic characters, Task Force 141. Yeah. You got Price, right? Captain Price. He's on the run in New York City, right? And so that's the kind of the connection, right? And so there's a really big part of the game. I don't want to spoil it, but we talk about hip hop.
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Whoa, whoa, whoa, whoa, whoa, whoa. Mr. Hem.

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0: Mr. Hem is here.
1: Whoa, whoa, whoa, whoa, whoa, whoa.
0: Mr. Hem.
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8: I'm Missouri Attorney General Catherine Hanaway. We've received reports of a devastating new telephone scam involving the use of Bitcoin ATM. Missouri Attorney General Catherine Hanaway. We've received reports of a devastating new telephone

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3: You got plans July 30th now. You are a winner for an ultimate Lil Wayne road trip. Congratulations.
4: Thank you. 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
3: You're going to have a good time checking out the Carter Classics. 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

Ladies, do your thing. 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
0: Mr. Hem is here.
1: Whoa, whoa, whoa, whoa, whoa, whoa.
0: Mr. Hem.
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3: 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Just like this.
0: You are a 10th caller, by the way, Keisha. Congratulations.
4: All right.
0: Let's see if you've been paying attention to Attorney Mike D's throwback jam. Can you give me the artist and title of the jam?
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0: Hey. Monday with the Zoom Zoom on Tuesday. Did you jam that back in 2000, girl?
4: Not really. I'm not gonna lie.
0: Congratulations, Keisha. You just won a $150 gas card for identifying Attorney Mike D's throwback jam, courtesy of DM Injury Law. Mike's got this.
4: Yeah, that's what I'm talking about.
0: No doubt. And tell them that station that's number one for hip-hop, R&B, and throwbacks in Kansas City.
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1: 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Somebody tell them people Mr. Hem is here.
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2: This is Al Brooks. Early Sunday morning, three teens and one adult were shot at the Martin Luther King Park at King Boulevard in Woodland. Question, where are our parents? Thus far this year, there have been 71 homicides, down from 96 the same period last year. But what's troubling, of these 71 homicides, 43 are black males, 6 are black females, which is almost 70% of the 71 homicides in Kansas City. This has been the trend year after year after year. Who's killing us? The answer is clear. We're killing each other. We're our own worst enemies. The solution is in each one of us, you and me. When are we going to start loving ourselves and each other? If not now, when? This is Al Brooks.
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2: 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Yeah, this is for all the fans that waited, that hated. 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
10: All right, taking a look at our forecast, we are currently under a heat advisory until Tuesday. Sunny today with a high near 94. That heat index could reach as high as 107. It's currently partly cloudy skies, 83 degrees. Feels like 92 on 18th and Vine. 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

0: Hot 103 Jams, Kansas City's number one for hip-hop, R&B, and throwbacks. Little Summer Walker and SZA with No Love. What is good, KC? Your man, Beat Up the Voice, a.k.a. Barry White, setting the soundtrack for your Saturday morning. A lot to get to. It is a Doja Cat winning weekend. Need you to stay tapped in for that, for your opportunity to win those two tickets to see Doja Cat and Latto. All right, need to let you know, Hot 103 Jams invites you from the block to the ballot. It's a get-out-to-vote rally hosted by the National Congress of Black Women, Kansas City chapter. 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That's at 2810 East 80th Street in Kansas City, Missouri. There's going to be special guest speakers, music, free food, family entertainment, and much more. 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It's your voice, our power, Top 103 Jams. Going to hit you with 14 joints in a row. Got some Chris Brown on deck, Jaheim, Bow Wow, Don Toliver, Young Miami, much, much more. So don't go anywhere. Plus, you need to be listening for that keyword, all right? So don't go anywhere. It's your man, Barry White, in with you all day, all night. Kansas City's number one for hip-hop, R&B, and throwbacks, Top 103 Jams. Don't forget to slam the Z.
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0: put me in a place on the map, cause I'm him. 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Somebody tell them people Mr. Hem is here.
1: Whoa, whoa, whoa, whoa, whoa, whoa.
0: Mr. Hem is here.
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0: 103 Jams, Kansas City's number one for hip-hop, R&B, and throwbacks. It's definitely a motion party on this beautiful Saturday morning. You're tapped in with your man, Barry White. Giving it to you right all day, all night. Time now is 10:12. It is a Doja Cat winning weekend. I need you to make sure you stay tapped in for that. Listen for that keyword and your opportunity to win two tickets to see Doja Cat and Lotto right here in Kansas City at the T-Mobile Center, all right? 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A Get Out to Vote rally hosted by the National Congress of Black Women Kansas City Chapter. 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Address is 2810 East 80th Street in Kansas City, Missouri. 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Got my girl Tim's on deck, Queen Naza, Fetty Wap, and much, much more as I continue to set the soundtrack for your beautiful Saturday afternoon. It's your man Barry White all day, all night. Kansas City's number one for hip-hop, R&B, and throwbacks. 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
2: This is Al Brooks. Early Sunday morning, three teens and one adult were shot at the Martin Luther King Park at King Boulevard in Woodland. Question: where are our parents? Thus far this year, there have been 71 homicides, down from 96 the same period last year. But what's troubling, of these 71 homicides, 43 are black males, 6 are black females, which is almost 70% of the 71 homicides in Kansas City. This has been the trend year after year after year. Who's killing us? The answer is clear. We're killing each other. We're our own worst enemies. The solution is in each one of us, you and me. When are we going to start loving ourselves and each other? If not now, when? This is Al Brooks.
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11: All right, taking a look at our forecast for today. We are currently under a heat advisory probably until Tuesday morning. Sunny with a high near 94. Heat index going to reach 107. It's currently 85 degrees. Sunny skies. It feels like 96 at the shops at Blue Parkway. 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
1: Hey, whoa. 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

0: 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Chris Breezy, Leon Thomas with Fallen. 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Need to send a special shout out to my girl Kayla. She hit me up a little bit ago. Her pops celebrating 90 years today. So happy birthday to my man Cricket Crockett. 90 years young, man. God bless your life right there. Got a little car show and cruise going on about 3 o'clock over there in KCK. So shout out to my girl Kayla doing big things. I'll share it on my stories on Instagram and Facebook. Get you all the information on that as well. But right now, I need the 10 texter to hit me up right now. 816-900-4103. Who wants to go see Doja Cat and Lotto at the T-Mobile Center on October 6th? Well, if you do, 10 texter, hit me up with the keyword winning. 816-900-4103. The attorney Roger White, I got you text line, where you can turn your wreck into a check online at igotyou.net. The keyword is winning. 10 texter waiting for you. Music on the way from Mary Mary. Got some Beyonce as well. Lil' Kim, Drake, En Vogue, and much, much more. So let's do this on this beautiful Saturday morning. It's your man Barry White. All day, all night. Kansas City's number one for hip hop, R&B, and throwbacks. 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
12: 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This is Bishop Ben Stevens of the Trinity Temple Church of God in Christ. Have you ever been delayed? 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
15: 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With the zoom on Tuesday. Did you jam that back in 2000, girl?
16: Not really. 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
15: Congratulations, Keisha. You just won a $150 gas card for identifying Attorney Mike D's throwback jam, courtesy of DM Injury Law. 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

0: Girl, you don't have to worry about the sweat today. You're definitely going to need to be hydrated. It's your man, Beat Up the Voice, a.k.a. Barry White, in with you on this Saturday morning. Yes, it is hot outside. That's Tyler with water. Make sure you stay hydrated out in them streets today, all right? 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Still waiting for my winner to text me back. 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I got another pair of Doja Cat tickets to give away this hour. 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All right, music on the deck from French Montana. Got some Jay-Z as well, Chris Brown, Outkast, and much, much more as we continue to set the soundtrack for your Saturday on this hot, steamy day. It's your man Barry White all day, all night. Kansas City's number one for hip-hop, R&B, and throwbacks. Top 103 Jams. Don't forget to slam the Z or the water.
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9: All right, taking a look at our forecast for today. We are currently under a heat advisory until Tuesday morning. Sunny today with a high near 94, heat index reaching 107. Sunny skies right now, 88 degrees. Feels like 102 out at the Legends in KCK. 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

0: 103 Jams, Kansas City's number one for hip-hop, R&B, and throwbacks. Step for us. Yes, a classic right there. It's your man Barry White in with you all day, all night. Actually, talking to my man Dewan over at Purple Label. I'll give him the haircut. And we was actually talking about if we could get Three Stacks and Big Boy together just for one more album. No flutes, no craziness, just one more for the streets and the culture. That's Outkast with Rosa Parks. Hot 103 Jams and DM Injury Law, bringing the heat every Monday at 3:52 with attorney Mike D's throwback jam. Identify the artist and title of the song. Be caller number 10, and that's your chance to win a $150 gas card fueled by DM Injury Law. Mike's got this. And the Hot 103 Jams. Let's get somebody hooked up. Yes, I told you, got another pair of tickets to see Doja Cat. So let's do this. I need the 10th texter right now. 816-904-103. Hit me on the attorney Roger White I Got You text line, where you can turn your rec into a check online at igotyou.net. Keyword is tickets, but you got to put the S on it. Tickets. 10th texter right now. 816-900-4103. I got two tickets to see Doja Cat and special guest Lotto October 6th at T-Mobile Center. Music on the way from Drake. Got some SZA on deck as well. Young Miami. Where am I? Yeah. Pharrell, Johnny Venus, and much, much more. It's your man Barry White giving it to you right all day, all night. Kansas City's number one for hip-hop, R&B, and throwbacks. Top 103 Jams. Don't forget to slam that Z.
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0: 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Hitting you with that Johnny Venus, and I want you back. It is your man, Barry White, in with you all day, all night. 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I need to give a shout-out to my man Brandon and KC Moe. He was a correct texter last hour on this Doja Cat winning weekend, and he got two tickets to see Doja Cat and special guest Lotto October 6th at the T-Mobile Center. I got another pair of tickets to give away. All you need to do is stay tapped in with your man all day, all night. We're going to check in with the big homie, Brian B. Shine, and he is out in the streets. We're going to find out where he's at, what he's got going on today, plus music on the way from Kehlani. Got some Chris Breezy on deck, K-Dot, and throwback. We're leaning back with the Terror Squad and Fat Joe, so don't go anywhere. Stay tapped in. Giving it to you right all day, all night. It's your man, Barry White, Kansas City's number one for hip-hop, R&B, and throwbacks. Top 103 Jams. Don't forget to slam the Z.
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2: All right, taking a look at our forecast for today. We are currently under that heat advisory until Tuesday. Sunday with a high near 94. It's going to feel like 107 out there. It's currently sunny skies, 90 degrees. It feels like 105 at Truman and I-70. 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

0: Hot 103 Jams, Kansas City's number one for hip-hop, R&B, and throwbacks, hitting you with that Drake and Shebang. What is good, Casey? Your man beat up the voice, a.k.a. Barry White, in with you on this hot, steamy Saturday, setting the soundtrack for your afternoon, whatever you got going on. Community events, back-to-school events, just anything out there at the park, doing some retail therapy, liquid therapy, whatever you got going on. So make sure you stay tapped in with your man, Barry White, as it is a Doja Cat winning weekend. I got another pair of tickets to give away. You just need to stay tapped in, listen for that keyword so I can hook you up. We're going to check in with my big homie, Brian B. Shining, again here in just a bit. He's hanging out I-70 in Truman Road. Got some deals going on. Zoom, zoom. We'll get to him in just a second. Your voice is your vote. Take the power to the polls on August 4th. Caring about our community. We are Hot 103 Jams. Got some music on the way. We throwing it back to when the Royals won the World Series with that Fetty Wap. Trap Queen on deck. My girl Tim's on deck. Childish Gambino, Don Toliver, and much, much more. It's your man Barry White giving it to you right. All day, all night. Kansas City's number one for hip-hop, R&B, and throwbacks, Top 103 Jams. Don't forget to slam the Z.
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0: 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All right, Lennox, man, the heat is putting that pressure out on everybody today. 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Going to check in with the big homie Brian B. Shining one more time. See what's going on. See what kind of deals he's got out at AutoZoom this afternoon. Plus, it is a Doja Cat winning weekend as she is bringing the Mavi World Tour to Kansas City. Special guest Lotto going down Tuesday, October 6th at T-Mobile Center. And all you need to do is stay tapped in for that keyword. When you hear it, make sure that you are the correct texter. And this pair of tickets and concert experience is on your man, Barry White. All right. Music on the way from T.I. throwing it back with Tony. Drake and my girl Tim's on deck. Maybe get to some Erykah Badu as well. So let's do this. Setting the soundtrack for your Saturday. It's your man, Barry White, all day, all night. 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Hot 103 Jams. 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
11: All right, taking a look at our forecast for today. Under that heat advisory until Tuesday, sunny. With a high near 94, heat index could reach up to 110. Currently, sunny skies, 92 degrees, feels like 108. Yes, at the Bruce R. Watkins Cultural Center. 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
0: Mr. Hem is here.
1: Whoa, whoa, whoa, whoa, whoa, whoa.
0: Mr. Hem.
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0: 103 Jams, Kansas City's number one for hip hop, R&B, and throwbacks, hitting you with that Erykah Badu and Bag Lady. It is your man, Beat Up the Voice, aka Barry White. In with you, it is the weekend jam all day, all night. Time now is 1:40. We're going to check in with the big homie, Brian B. Shining, one last time over at AutoZoom. He got all the deals out there, so make sure you make your way there now. All right? I-70, Truman Road, you know what to do. 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So I need the 10 texter right now. Hit me up, 816-904-103. Need you to hit me with that keyword, tickets. Yes, put the S on it, and I'm going to hook you up with two tickets to see Doja Cat, the Mavi World Tour in Kansas City. Special guest Lotto going down October 6th at the T-Mobile Center. And all you got to do is just be the 10th texter right now with that keyword, all right? Got music on the way from Chris Brown. We're throwing it back with the Ghost Town DJs. My boo. Yep, yep. Ja Rule on deck. Boss Man D-Lo. And you know what? I may even throw in some Silk. What you know about that? It's your man Barry White all day, all night. Kansas City's number one for hip-hop, R&B, and throwbacks. It's Hot 103 Jams. Don't forget to slam that Z.
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0: 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And of course, it is your Doja Cat winning weekend. So make sure that you stick around for your chance to win tickets to see her and Lotto coming to town in October. 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
3: We are under a heat advisory until 8 p.m. Monday evening, all right? Right now, sunny, high near 94 degrees. Woo-hoo-wee. And it's going to be heat index up to 109 degrees. So please stay hydrated. Let me just say that. Then tonight, clear around 78 degrees. Right now, it's 93 in Kansas City.
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0: 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I love that song. All right, gas prices are high, y'all. Do I need to say it again? Gas prices are high, and that's why Hot 103 Jams is putting free gas in your ride with the $500 fill-up. 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

0: 103 Jams, Kansas City's number one for hip-hop, R&B, and throwbacks with Glorilla featuring Megan Thee Stallion, Wanna Be. Glorilla says her next album is bringing pure summer energy, so we'll be, looking out for that. So stay around, of course. It is time to make you a winner. 816-900-4103, the attorney Roderick White, I Got You text line. 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
4: Today's high is 98 degrees. Right now it's 96 in KCK.
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0: 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Stay up out of his business. Roll out with Ludacris. More music all up ahead. But first, let me inform you that the Grandview School District is hosting its back-to-school health fair Saturday, August 1st. 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
1: 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I was stargazing. 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

0: 103 Jams, Kansas City's number one for hip-hop, R&B, and throwbacks with Jacquees and Juvenile. Lick back. Funny story about Jacquees. He once had fans cracking up after posting from a flight where he looked completely folded up in his airplane seat. The angle made it seem like his knees were practically touching his chin. And social media wasted no time. Of course, fans joked, saying, somebody please upgrade my man. And he's singing about love, but right now he's in a relationship with leg room. Jacquees leaned into the joke instead of getting upset, proving that he can too laugh at himself. Hey, when you're in the economy class, you get treated the same no matter what you do for a living. More music all up ahead. And of course, Hot 103 Jams invites you, well, I'm going to say this, to the Samuel U. Rogers Health Center's annual back to school event. And also, we also want to inform you, there is something else going on here. 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
5: Very hot out there. Low around 81 degrees. Right now it's 97 at Penguin Park.
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0: 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Kansas City's number one for hip-hop, R&B, and throwback, Up Down T-Pain, featuring B.O.B. And T-Pain, if you didn't know, is a huge gamer, and one time while live streaming on Twitch, he got so frustrated playing the game that fans thought he was about to throw his controller into another zip code. He kept saying, "Ain't no way, ain't no way," every time something went wrong. The more he lost, the funnier it got. His chat was clowning him the entire time instead of helping, and T-Pain couldn't stop laughing at himself. More music all up ahead, and of course, we want you to go ahead and download the app. It is Hot 103 Jams, and of course, we want to make sure that you realize that it is your chance to win free tickets to see Doja Cat and Latto at the Mall V World Tour. 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

0: 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But one of her funniest moments happened when she got into a hilarious standoff with a peacock at her home. Fans couldn't stop laughing because Cardi B, you know, she's usually fearless when she's roasting people online, but one overly confident bird had her backing up and negotiating it like it was a celebrity feud. Telling the bird, come on, just move on. Funniest part, Cardi kept narrating the whole encounter with her signature commentary, making it sound like the peacock woke up that morning and chose drama. My. More music all up ahead. And of course, let's go ahead and make you a winner. 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
13: We are under a heat advisory until 8 p.m. on Monday, so please be sure you stay hydrated. Looking at a low around 81 degrees. Right now it's 97 at City Park.
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0: Jams, Kansas City's number one for hip-hop, R&B, and throwbacks with Usher. You make me wanna... Well, let me tell you what happened. During his Las Vegas residency, Usher started a tradition of feeding female fans cherries, right? While serenading them. Well, it became one of the hottest moments of the show, and fans actually hoped that they'd be the lucky person sitting close enough for the cherry treatment. Well, then, one night, Usher tried to offer a cherry to an audience member and she politely turned it down. The internet exploded with jokes like people were saying, she just declined Usher. What? What? Others joked that getting rejected by Usher was like turning down free Wi-Fi. Why would she do that? But Usher handled it like a pro, of course, laughed it off, kept performing, and the crowd loved every moment even more because it was so unexpected. Hey, not everything happens 100% of the time. More music all up ahead. And of course, Kansas City Public School and the KCPS Education Foundation are gearing you up for KCPS Fest 26, going down Saturday, August 1st at East High. 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
0: You got plans July 30th now. You are a winner for an Ultimate Lil Wayne road trip. Congratulations.
1: Thank you. 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
1: All right.
0: Going to have a good time checking out the Carter Classics. And you got three friends to go with you, right?
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0: Congratulations, you are a winner of the Ultimate Lil Wayne road trip. 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

0: 103 Jams, Kansas City's number one for hip-hop, R&B, and throwbacks with boss man D-Lo, who has a way of making everyday life sound like a victory lap. Fans joke that he could walk into a grocery store for bread and eggs and somehow make it sound like he's just closed a $1 million deal. Wow. And the funniest part, D-Lo's confidence is so contagious that even the cashier might start feeling like they're winning as well. Confidence is definitely everything. More music all up ahead, but first, Hot 103 Jams is looking for the next voice of the city. 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
2: This is Al Brooks. Early Sunday morning, 3 teens and 1 adult were shot at the Martin Luther King Park at King Boulevard in Woodland. Question, where are our parents? Thus far this year, there have been 71 homicides, down from 96 the same period last year. But what's troubling, of these 71 homicides, 43 are black male, 6 are black female, which is almost 70% of the 71 homicides in Kansas City. This has been the trend year after year after year. Who's killing us? The answer is clear. We're killing each other. We're our own worst enemies. The solution is in each one of us, you and me. When are we going to start loving ourselves and each other? If not now, when? This is Al Brooks.
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3: Tonight's low is 81 degrees. Right now is 96 in Liberty.
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0: 103 Jams, Kansas City's number one for hip-hop, R&B, and throwbacks with Drake and Janice with that song right there. So, you know, it's a kind of an ongoing joke a little bit. Drake's concerts have become famous for one unexpected reason. Fans keep throwing their bras on stage. At first, it happened once in a while. Then it became an event. Every show, bras would just be coming flying from every direction, like people were trying to try out for the Olympics. All in fun, Drake would just pick them up, read the size tags, and crack jokes with the crowd. So everybody pretty much enjoyed that part. Oh, gosh. When you're Drake, your biggest wardrobe challenge might not be your own clothes. It might be dodging someone else's, right? Hot 103 Jams in Kansas City, Mayor Pro Tem Rihanna Parks Shaw invites KC families to the 7th annual Operation Backpack. 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